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1: I feel like we need to find a way to give this man a hug, Lewis Capaldi, because he just sounds so emotionally spent, you know?
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1: There's a town called Fulshear, Texas. It's outside of Houston, and there's a barbecue joint there that is so good. I can't remember the name of it, but when I was growing up, Mom and Dad would take us there, and that was, oh, it's the best. Ella Langley loves Texas.

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1: I listened to this. When you see my face, I hope it gives you hell. It sounds to me like somebody in All American Rejects needs to let go of an ex. It's getting a little creepy, you know? Nobody wants that.

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1: Sorry, I'm here for someone else. But who are you looking for, Benson Boone? And why did you distract me?

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You can find us on Facebook at 103.1 KCDA. All right. Welcome to your Monday night. Hi there. This is Natalia. Hope you had a good Monday. I know sometimes Mondays can be a little tough, right? Kind of getting right back into the groove. But hey, one down, four more to go. We'll be at the weekend soon. Got some Golden from Huntrix coming up on the way. But enjoy this one. It is Imagine Dragons. It's Radioactive.

0: This is 103.1 KCDA, the best mix of the 90s to now. All right, thanks so much, friends, for checking in with us. Happy Monday night. This is Natalia. And hey, I'm always telling you, if you want to request music from us, you want to hear a specific artist, you can always send us a message on our Talkback Bike button. Yeah, it's right there on the free iHeartRadio app. Doesn't matter the time, the day, you can send that request in. I got one earlier.
1: Hi, this is Herbie. I have a song request by Taylor Swift. I knew it, I knew you.
0: All right, Herbie, thanks so much for sending in that message. If you want to send me your request, go ahead and do it now. And I'm going to get that on in two songs, so stay right here.
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1: Well, do you and your family have rules for vacation? 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

0: 103.1 KCDA. That is Somber for you right there. Hi, this is Natalia hanging out with you. And do you have rules for your family when you guys go on vacation together? Because comedian Chelsea Handler posted on Instagram all the rules that you have to follow by if you're going to go on vacation with her. I guess maybe the past couple vacations, she feels like her family takes advantage and they don't act right. So she wants them to, and she's letting the entire world know. So these are just some of the rules if you want a vacation with her. She says, I treat my employees like family and I expect you to do the same. It's the nice and decent thing to do to be conscious of other people that are on vacation with you. Do not roll your eyes ever. Don't consume crazy amounts of alcohol. She said, don't litter. They go on and on. I think it's pretty interesting. She does, I think, maybe pay for the majority of the vacation. So listen, if someone's paying for my vacation, sign me up. I'm down with all the rules. All right, The Weeknd and Alex Zorn coming up on the way. Stay here.
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103.1 KCDA with Brooke and Jeffrey in the morning. Did you see this moment? Alex Warren was brought out on stage during Ed Sheeran's show, and they did an amazing performance of this one. It's Ordinary. They say

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1: Well, we are getting close to back to school. Could you use some cash for it? $1,000. 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Details in two songs.

0: This is 103.1 KCDA. All right, that is Bruno Mars for you right there. What's going on? It is Natalia hanging out with you on this Monday night. And hey, don't forget, tomorrow, $1,000 could be yours. Easy Money is coming right back. 9 a.m. to 5 p.m. every hour is a brand new chance to win $1,000, which, yes, could help out if you have to buy some back-to-school supplies, if you want to pay some bills, get some gas without stress. $1,000 tomorrow morning right here. Make sure you do not miss out on winning this money. All right, Miles Smith coming up on the way. Hold on.
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This is 103.1 KCDA, the best mix of the 90s to now. Well, do you tend to listen to the same songs or albums over and over again? You kind of like what you like, right? Well, a new survey said that 7 in 10 music fans listen to the same tracks and albums again and again because it makes them feel good, reminds them of certain things like good memories. Yeah, I love this one. This one might...

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103.1 KCDA, the best mix of the 90s to now. Well, you know, Zara Larsson is going to be at our iHeartRadio Music Festival. Yes, in Las Vegas, September 18th and 19th. 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
1: Well, Ed Sheeran says after this tour that he is currently out on, he is going to take some time off and just do the dad thing. We all deserve a break, right? Even Ed Sheeran. It's Bad Habits.

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We are not AI. 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Guaranteed human.

1031 KCDA with Brooke and Jeffrey in the morning. All right, coming up on the way, I got some Panic at the Disco and Ariana Grande. Also, reminder, this is the week. Spider-Man Brand New Day hits theaters coming out July 31st. I have a feeling this one's going to be really good. All right, this is Huntrix with Golden.

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1: 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Benson Boone will be there. 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

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So do we have our alarm set for tomorrow to win $1,000? 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

1031 KCDA, the best mix of the 90s to now. All right, friends, I am on my way. Have a great rest of your night. Shannon O is going to take care of you next. It's Benson Boone. Bye.

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1: Hey, it's Shannon O jumping in. Hope your night is going well so far. Last week, my friend and I got on this topic of the fact that I thought people were rich if they had this in their household. But now, pretty much everybody has it. It was a silly thing. I'll tell you what it was coming up in 6 minutes.

1031 KCDA. No robots here, just real people who still get a little nervous when we actually make a real phone call. 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

103.1 KCDA, the best mix of the 90s to now. I'm kind of surprised that the most iconic rivalries in Hollywood doesn't include this one superhero. I'll tell you who's not on this list from IMDb coming up in the next 10 minutes.

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1: This is 103.1 KCDA. Did you know that we remember rivalries more than we do friendships in movies? Hey, it's Shannon O. Well, it makes sense because when you look at the most iconic rivalries in Hollywood, IMBD suggests that Agent Smith versus Neo in The Matrix is up there, Katie Heron and Regina George in Mean Girls, and also Spider-Man and Venom. Don't forget, Spider-Man actually coming out this Friday. But I feel like there is one missing from here. The Joker and Batman, especially with Keanu Reeves playing the Joker. He was the best to ever play a villain. Although Adam's calling in, who do you think played the best villain ever?
2: Matthew McConaughey played a really, really great bad guy in a film that not a lot of people have seen it. It's called Killer Joe.
1: I never knew he played a villain. I don't know that I would want to watch that because I only know him as the rom-com guy. Thanks for calling in, Adam. Who do you think played the best villain ever? Hit that talkback mic.
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Hey, it's Shannon O. If you grew up loving Boy Meets World like I did, you know Ryder Strong played Sean Hunter. Well, he came out with his very own podcast earlier this year. He scripted it. He produced it. It's kind of like a work of art. 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
1: Hey, it's Shannon O. If you need some inspiration for your next vacation, Expedia's hot list of islands to visit in 2026 has come out. Ken has a guess as to what is at the top. What do you think, Ken?
2: Bora Bora, waterfalls, and you know, all those little spots in the caves.
1: Yeah, I mean, it looks fantastic. Not number one on this list, though, Ken. Thanks for calling in. St. Lucia actually tops the list from a best romantic escape. But there was a 125% spike in travel interest for St. Lucia. That's followed by Porto Santo Madeira, Portugal. You've got some Greek islands on here. The Lofoten Islands in Norway. You also got one that's actually within the U.S. And that would be Sanibel Island. Never been there. So if you have, I'd love to hear your recommendation or your review of that place. Hit the talk back, Mike.
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103.1 KCDA, the best mix of the 90s to now. Uh-oh, sister-in-law is getting kind of protective, went off on a reporter because, well, he was putting his nose where he didn't belong. I'll tell you what Kylie Kelce did coming up in the next 10 minutes.

1031 KCDA. Just like you, we still haven't figured out how to unsubscribe from that weekly gym email we keep getting. Guaranteed human.

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1: Hey, it's Shannon O. Did you hear Kylie Kelce's latest podcast episode? 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

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When's the last time you had a good ice cold glass of chocolate milk? Hey, it's Shannon O. Today should be the day because it's National Chocolate Milk Day. I don't care if you buy it that way or you do what I do. You just put that

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1031 KCDA. If you're planning on going on a plane anytime soon, make sure you don't do this number one most annoying pet peeve as voted by Americans. That's coming up in the next 6 minutes. Let's see if you can guess what it is.

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1: You could score some big bucks by moving to a new state. 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Is our great state on this list? I'll let you know coming up in the next 10 minutes. Right now, it's Bruno.

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1: Hey, it's Shannon O. You might remember this song being part of the Fast and the Furious 7 soundtrack. So good. Such a sad time, though. I'm curious if you have a favorite soundtrack from a movie. I'd love to hear what it is. Hit that talkback mic.

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0: 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Are you expecting your first baby soon? If that's the case, you might want to listen up because parents are changing things up when it comes to a baby shower. I'll tell you why that is coming up in 6 minutes.
1: Baby's up in here tonight. 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

0: 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As you probably know, the way things sit right now in 2026, stuff is expensive, especially if you're planning on having a baby. That's why 60% of people expect to get fewer baby shower gifts. Strollers, cribs, car seats, they've all gone up in price. So instead, a lot of people are registering for restaurant gift cards or home cleaning gift cards, meal delivery services, stuff that they can use after the baby's born to make life a little bit easier. Not only that, but a lot of people are foregoing baby showers and asking for nesting parties. This is when you get a group of people together, you make all these great freezer meals that they can have after the baby comes, you clean the house, set up the nursery, which I think this would probably be the better way to go. What do you think? Let me know using the talkback mic.
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103.1 KCDA, the best mix of the 90s to now. Girl is crushing it right now. Hey, it's Shannon O. And of course, I'm talking about Ella Langley, who just tied Mariah Carey and Whitney Houston for the most weeks on the Billboard Hot 100 songs chart as a female. And of course, it's for this song. Here's Choosin' Texas.

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1: You know what I love to brag about to people? 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And that is searching class of and then enter your graduation year. So for me, for example, I typed in class of 2011. 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
1: We love hearing your voice when you want to request a song or even just say hi. Actually, Jasmine doing that right now on the talkback mic.
2: Hey, can I please get a shout out for Jasmine Garten, please? I've been listening to the show for a while and I really like it and I really like that. Thank you.
1: Ask and you shall receive, Jasmine. My name is Shannon Owen. Thanks so much for listening.

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1: Could the housing market be turning around? Hey, it's Shannon O, and it sounds like it is for some cities. Hopefully ours is on there. It's coming up in 6 minutes.

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1031 KCDA. Okay, I'm pretty sure Travel and Leisure got this wrong. Hey, it's Shannon O. They released a list of the best small towns in the U.S. But the towns that they're considering small, I don't know that I would. I want your opinion on this. It's coming up in the next 10 minutes.

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1: Hey, it's Shannon L. Hope you're having a great day so far. So Travel and Leisure released a list of the best towns, best small towns in the U.S., I should say. But some of the ones that they put at the top had 10,000 plus people in it. I'm like, I don't know that I would consider that a small town. I know Kyle definitely does not, and that's because you grew up in a small town with a population of how many people?
2: I think the sign says 232.
1: 232 people. What was it like growing up in that town?
2: I mean, it was good. You knew everybody. There's still not a stoplight in the entire county.
1: Yeah, no kidding, and you have to drive to an hour to the nearest grocery store. Okay, 232 people. Can you beat that? What small town were you from? Let me know using the TalkBack mic.
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1: You know what's kind of funny? We just found out that Hot Ones had their first celebrity get sick on the show. Hot Ones, if you didn't know, is a show where they try to eat the spiciest chicken wing that they can. The celebrity that got sick? Tom Holland. 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

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It's Shannon. Oh, man, I'd love to hear from you. 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

0: 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When it comes to your very best friend, that relationship is so strong, you would do anything for them.
1: Oh, for sure.
0: You would bail them out of jail.
1: Absolutely.
0: You would help them bury the body.
1: Absolutely. Yeah.
0: You would lend them thousands of dollars just because they asked. No questions needed.
1: Honestly, yeah.
2: Yep. No,
0: legit. Which reminds me, Brooke, I need to borrow 45 grand, so I'll text you my Venmo, okay? What if, though, the one thing that you needed them to do goes against every unwritten rule of friendship ever?
1: Well,
0: that's the reason one of our listeners needs our help today. He has to convince his best friend to do him an enormous favor, even though it 100% goes against bro code. You're going to hear it in a brand new Awkward Tuesday.

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0: So check this out. If your partner says this six-word phrase to you, it means they're about to leave you. They're about to say, I'm not into this anymore. They're about to break up with you.
1: Oh, my God.
0: Do you want to hear it?
1: Yes, I guess.
0: Coming up.

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1031 KCDA. Oh, I have had the chance to be around Kim Kardashian quite a bit to know that she possesses an incredible skill set. She works hard. She shows up. She is focused. Her ex, Pete Davidson, says one of Kim's skills should be considered a superpower. It's her ability to not give a you-know-what, to block out haters, critics, bad press. 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
1: So someone was, you know, people tell me things and I believe it as law. Some guy was telling me the other day, Alejandro is his name, and he was telling me that sharks only eat 10,000 times in their lifetime and that they really don't want to eat you because they don't want to wait, they don't love you and they don't want to waste one of their meals on you. And you're bigger than them generally. And in murky water, they may think that your arm is a fish and that's when they might eat you. And I only bring this up because you guys are surfing now in the ocean, right, Sisney and Tanya?
2: It was actually really fun.
3: So I like got up and my instructor was like, you did so amazing. And I was like, I just don't want to get my hair wet. So I just wanted to stay on the board, like no matter what.
2: Come on.
3: And I was like thinking I was so good. Cause I was like, I can ski and I can snowboard. And then I watched the video that they took of me doing the surfing and I was so bad. And my instructor was like holding on to my board. Like he was like swimming with me.
2: That's why you felt like you were so in control.
3: Yes,
1: you think you're standing up straight, you're bent over, think you're going for minutes, going for 1 second.
2: Yes, I know. So I felt the same way when I looked back at my videos, by the way. I was like, when I was on the board, I was like, oh my gosh, it's like riding a bike. And then I look at the videos, I'm like a grandma on a board.
1: I gotta give credit to surfers who are they're dedicated to getting out there and getting those waves first thing early in the morning, whether it's cold or cloudy or whatever it is, they're out there getting those waves. And thank you for changing on the side of the road to make me feel inadequate about my body.
2: Yeah.
1: I appreciate it. To the
2: really,
1: surfers.
2: They change and they get into a towel. Like it's very impressive.
1: I always catch them. I don't know what it is with my pace. I always catch somebody changing clothes on the side of the road.
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2: I love it.
1: Ate a lot of different kind of tacos I don't normally eat. Barbacoa. Had some barbacoa.
2: Nice.
1: Yeah. I'm a barbacoa. I don't eat meat, but I did. 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

0: 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I see Hoda Kotb now. Every time I see you on television, I feel better. And it really is a magic power.
1: Ryan, we get one ride around the sun, and that's it. This is your go. You get to decide how your day's going to go based on how you live. And so two people live in the exact same worlds, and one's complaining all the time, and one's like, life has never been better. Yeah. And like, I want to be that girl. I want to be the life has never been better girl.
0: Hoda Kotb, she's got a podcast. Tell us about the framing of what you're going to do on this podcast.
1: It's all about infusing life with joy through retreats, through, you know, this app, lots of other reasons. But the premise here is everybody, including myself, we're all starving for inspiration, for something to be infused in us that makes us feel better on any given day. I want whoever's listening to leave a little bit happier, a little bit lighter, a little bit brighter once they stop listening to this with some kind of action. And so I was thinking about things that bring joy.
0: I love it. This is going to be great. So you have to listen to her podcast. 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I mean, this is something where you'll learn something and you'll probably feel pretty good on the inside after you hear it.
1: Right? Love it. Love it. Ryan, what fun. Thanks for having me, honey.
0: You're the best.
1: Okay. Love you too. Bye,
0: we'll
1: Ryan.
0: We'll see you soon.
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1: The only reason I like my birthday is because usually I'm with my family, and we have fondue and ice cream cake. I mean, that is all I want. And for some weird reason, it's like it's law. We're not allowed to have that fondue or that ice cream cake any other night of the year or day of the year other than December 24th.
2: Why?
1: I don't know, because we're rigid people.
2: Okay.

0: 103.1 KCDA. Sissany, can you explain what parents are doing and how they're doing this?
1: Yeah, so this kind of stemmed from a few viral stories that have gone all over social. This 27-year-old named Esty moved back home after a really bad breakup, and her mom decided to help her get back out there by literally taking over the dating apps. And she went full matchmaker. She even bought the Hinge Plus account, which I didn't even know that you could pay to get a better Hinge.
2: Yep.
1: And then her daughter was all for it, trusting her mom's opinion, really kind of just stepping into this and starting to go on dates that her mom was choosing for her. And then they basically shared this, and that there's more parents and there's more stories out there of parents doing this now. And as a mom, like, I would love nothing more in a few years to like match my kids up. I mean, we kind of do it now. We kind of do it now. Like, we have friends that are like, oh my God, they're going to marry each other one day, and then we'll be in-laws.
0: All right, well, let's not wait. Michaela, you're close with your mom. You're of dating age. Let's get her in on this, right? I've talked to her before.
1: Michaela,
0: on the air.
1: She's in Rhode Island.
0: She got nothing to do in Rhode Island but
3: trust
0: for
3: my
0: you.
3: Mom.
1: Come on. You don't know that.
0: Oh, come on.
1: You know what? My sister matched Michael and I up.
2: Sister is very different than mom.
1: But my sister's very momish. Like, she's 8 years older than me, and she's always like that bossy mom feeling of
2: different,
1: a sister.
2: Different than mom.
1: And I'm happy that she matched us, is my point.
0: You're welcome, Mark. I'm going to give you a segment. You're welcome to call my mother and ask her if she wants to do this for me.
4: Oh, okay.
0: You can do it today, tomorrow, any day. Book her, schedule her, call Connie. Present this idea to her and see. I want to know what she would look for me. Let's ask her that.
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2: $1,000.
1: Here's your chance to win $1,000. Just enter this nationwide keyword on our website. Green. That's green. Enter it now. 1031kcda.com.
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0: 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Well, it looks like Benny Blanco also filled out the workbook calling in the ones, Sisney. Have you heard this headline?
1: What? Well, he may have done his own version of calling in the one before he dated Selena Gomez.
0: All right, that's coming up.

0: 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Seacrest is in it. We are going to roll out. By the way, we've discovered it is fine. If you want to get someone's number, take someone's number, just hand them the phone after you hit plus in the contacts. Type it in, get the phone back, move on. We've settled it. Have a good day. Talk to you tomorrow.
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1: Very cool opportunity for you to hang with the Backstreet Boys in Vegas if you want this trip, and I think you do. Stay there. I'll tell you how to get it coming up in minutes now. Sam Smith. Guess it's true.

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Somebody's keeping score like it's the World Series, and honestly, that's kind of the magic of it. 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
1: From Toy Story 5, that movie, by the way, so incredible. If you haven't seen it, Pixar's back. That story is so good. Taylor Swift, I knew it, I knew you.

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1: This song reminds me of you. I mean, there's really nothing you can't do when you put your mind to it, and I've seen you pull off the impossible before. Toby Knapp, That's Me with Sia. 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I was

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1: Girlfriend thrives when it comes to like issues, wardrobe issues, and more. You see what happened in Baltimore to Ella Langley? Yeah, she was performing. The weather got weird. It started to rain, so she grabbed a Baltimore Ravens jersey, put it on, didn't miss a beat.

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